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1: Take me someplace where there's music and there's laughter. 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